And I called your name like an addicted to cocaine. Calls all the stuff you'd rather blame. And I touched your face.

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Yes, club. Get down tonight, come on, yeah, get down tonight, uh-huh.

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Come here, baby. You know you drive me up a wall, the way you make good for all the nasty tricks you pull. Seems like we're making up more than we're making love. And it always seems you got something on your mind other than me. Girl, you got to change your crazy ways.

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Non-stop! Hit Radio devadesátka. What's up, man? Hey, yo, what's up?

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1: 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But I'd been forgotten, I'd been married long time ago. Where did you come from? Where did

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You got that something. Jsou zpátky. Devadesátky. Hit Radio 90.

cigarette break. It's like 10,000 spoons when all you need is a knife. It's meeting the man of my dreams and then meeting his beautiful wife. And isn't it ironic?

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